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I beg. After my paso paso, you go dey help me end down with mwah, because them go hear mwah. Yeah.

0: 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The sunsets were purple and red and yellow and the moon on fire and the clouds would catch the colors everywhere. That's neat, because I used to look at them all the time.
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Hello tomorrow. 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

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But she got a problem. She got a little Cho-Cho. Cho-Cho Sam was her name. And Mr. Taylor Wolf. Take it away, Cho-Cho.

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You ask me. I'm a bounder. I married a Yankee girl. But I went back to visit old Japan, where there she was.

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My voice is gone and it used to be so strong. The reaper's ready for the harvest.

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1: So now I'd like to ask this question. Are most people going to heaven or to hell? What do you think?
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0: is blind to color. It is sweeter than honey. The word or message is love. Test it. If you don't like it, pass it back. To Jagger, Gio, Patrick, Yako, Nick, Stefan, and Yak. They will definitely give it to someone else whose heart is ready to receive it. Lots of love forever to the world.
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